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Maybe a 57-year-old female, husband on locations reporting multiple syncope episodes. 203. East, see the Kendra Street Command status.

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0: 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We're coming in from the west. We'll be there in 2 minutes. Where do you want us positioned?
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Interstate 64 mile marker 136 westbound. Respond on Alpha TAC 2. 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Mutual aid request fire. Interstate 64 mile marker 136 westbound. 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
1: 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Interstate 64 mile marker 136 westbound. 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Interstate 64 mile marker 136 westbound. 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

0: 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Small outside gas leak. 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

0: 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Say you're responding to the area of Briarwood Drive and Austin Drive for the report of an outside gas leak. A bus coming from, and the strongest smell was in the V6 closest hydrants going to the station of Briarwood in Austin, 2104.
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0: 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We're talking to some bystanders. You can go ahead and cancel Chief 83 and whatever other 8 units coming.
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1: 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No fire smoke alarms were maintenance yesterday. There is no occupants in the apartment.
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0: 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Update is just a smelly trash can. 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

0: 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Engine 1 Bravo will have 1920 Sauce Drive.
1: PCC is right. 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
2: Still trying to get access to the apartment from our vantage point and feeling the door. There's no heat. There's no visible smoke. Appears to be a malfunction detector. Hold the assignment.
1: Correct.

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It's going to be a 50-year-old male reporting high glucose.

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Racing 140 is showing you en route to 1610 Ricky Drive, crossroads of Delmead Lane and Wayne Avenue for the priority to sick person. It's going to be an 81-year-old female. 2141.

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0: 16, I'm showing last response was going to be on the 29th of this month at 5 a.m. As history shows, an 83-year-old female last call was for a seizure.
1: Spanish, I heard you right. It was from the 29th of this month?
0: Yeah, the 29th this month for a seizure.
1: Got it.

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0: Welcome back to, yeah, that's a Pepper Thing. First up, we've got Harrison wrapping his Dr. Pepper in a tiny quilt so it feels at home. Oh, how tender. That's a Pepper Thing. And over to Becca, who's whispering affirmations to her can.
1: You're sweet. 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You're the best thing I ever poured over ice.
0: She swears it makes it taste better. It's not a science thing, but it's a Pepper Thing. Why do they all do it? All for that sweet, delicious, truly one-of-a-kind taste of Dr. Pepper. It's a Pepper Thing.
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The Colonnade is going to be room 188 for the ALS level chest pain. 92-year-old female reporting shortness of breath. 134.

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Car 66, medic 16, you're responding out to 5034 Stony Pass, Stony Point Pass, cross streets of Broadhead Mountain Trail and Chestnut Mountain Trail for the unknown problem. The complainant called in advising that they haven't heard from their friend in a while. Cardiac history, it's going to be a 53-year-old male, advised that there are two labs on location. We do have PD being dispatched. They are not en route at this time.

0: Yes, sir. Just be advised, looking at the history, we do have extensive history at this address. Looks like there are some calls for mental health. Looking through the notes, there doesn't appear to be anything necessarily concerning. Just be alert.
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It's going to be a 76-year-old male. Chief complaint is low blood sugar. 209.

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The water problem, the resident advised that there's a water leak coming through their carpet, a possible electrical hazard as well. 228.

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Heart problems BLS priority 2. Westminster Canterbury. 250. Pantox Mountain Road Unit 5136. 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Rescue 16. Heart problems BLS priority 2. Westminster Canterbury. 250. Pantox Mountain Road Unit 5136. 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

Mike 16J responding out to the Canterbury 250 Penthouse Mountain Road, room 5136 by 136 for the Party Too Hard problems. Again, 95-year-old female, 234.

Car 89, Medic 18, she responding out to 815 Mulside Forest Court, apartment 104, 104, Rush Street to Crow Hill Road, for the ALS level chest pains. It's going to be a 57-year-old female causing chest pains.

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2: Close 502, she's responding out to 5513 Client Lane, Cross Streets of Laurelwood Lane. It's going to be ready to fall. It's going to be a 48-year-old male, 370.

Rescue 18-2, say you're responding out to 920 Old Park Road, crossroads of Pike, Ward, and Railroad East for the grade 2 traumatic injury. A 24-year-old female, 320.

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Sick person VLS priority 2. 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West Main Street Unit 305. 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Sick person VLS priority 2. 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

0: 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We'll give you a complete report when we get up the pass.
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0: We were on the scene of a large single-story residential structure. They have nothing showing. We do have all in the water. We're going to be investigating 3 Alpha. Initial speaking to the residents, they stated that they have an odor that they believe to be gas inside the residence. They did also advise that they had the gas company out here earlier yesterday to investigate the same thing. With no findings, so we're unsure at this time. We'll advise.
1: This is involving a large single-story residential structure, nothing showing. You do have your own water, you're out investigating Side Alpha. 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You're unsure at this time, 525.

0: We have no readings, no odor of gas. 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

0: 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We're going to be in service momentarily.
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It's going to be a silver Jeep Compass by the stop sign at the entrance.

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Roger 10, primary 10 responding for the airstroke at Wilson Hall, 823. Rescue 147 responding for the hemorrhage at the last intersection of Matthew Road at Leonard Sanders Road.

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Engine 171, and Rescue 17. Breathing problems ALS. 729, Mountain Vista Road. 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
1: 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Area of Rockfish Gap Turnpike at Misty Mountain Road at 8:58.

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0: 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We've investigated from Misty Mountain to the roundabout at 151, nothing found. Unless there's another marked unfound, it show us in service.
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Pigeon, if you responded to the report of a fire service call. They have a contractor worked on the HVAC system, busted a water pipe, water inside the structure. Now their fire alarms are going off at 924.

0: Go ahead.
1: The alarm company, were you able to make any contact with the patients?
0: Negative. They did not have much information

0: They did give the address of the homeowner, but it's not where the GPS was showing. Address 3765 Paradise Park Lane.
1: Understood. Did you add PD for forced entry? Were you found the building to contact the patient yet?

0: 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Could show engineers on the scene. 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
1: I understand, ma'am. I'm being assisting maintenance.

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0: 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That way the door is going to be locked. You're going to have an engine for a forced entry, or you'll...
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0: 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How far out is the key holders?
1: Standby on the line with them now. Medic 12, I was not able to make contact to voicemail. But yesterday we did contact him. He was about 2 minutes out, but we have not been able to reach him today.
0: Understood. We're going to force the doors.

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1: So 147 responding for the seizure at Westminster Childcare, 450 Rugby Road, requesting use the 17th Street entrance.

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5: 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Richmond Road, Pantops Corner Way, two vehicle traffic crash. 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
2: Brush 55, tree down priority 2, Sunoco, Rockfish Gap Turnpike, 7653, Rockfish Gap Turnpike, respond on Alpha Tac 2, Brush 55, tree down priority 2, Sunoco, Rockfish Gap Turnpike, 7653, Rockfish Gap Turnpike, respond on Alpha Tac 2.
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5: 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Area of Sunoco, 7653, Rockfish Gap Turnpike, Cross Street, Dortmund Road. The tree down blocking both lanes.
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10: 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Both vehicles in the suicide lane. We'll be out investigating. 161, what's your man?
7: Okay, 161, you're on scene. 17. ACG 56, survive. We're getting reports of the tree down. We have one caller advised he's going to be at the, in front of the Sunoco, 763 Rockfish Gap Turnpike, and a second call, Rockfish Gap at Greenwood.
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0: 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Is this going to be the main house, or is it going to be the smaller house, 3151A?
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1: 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We're doing a just
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2: DCT, we're in service A3, but CAT not clearing the calls from any of our systems.
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0: 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Rescue 40 on scene, the two vehicle motor vehicle collision blocking both lanes. Rescue 40, Bravo, have command.
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0: 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Rescue 40, Bravo, have command.
1: 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Rescue 40.

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2: 147, okay, on scene.
0: Understood.

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0: 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For your information, we're not going to have any portable reception here. We're okay on scene. We don't need any checks at the moment.
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2: PCC is showing the 83 on the scene. Small fire in the median. We'll be out with a bumper line. 83 Bravo has command. One northbound lane is closed to traffic.
1: Okay, small fire in the median. 1346.

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0: 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Motor vehicle crash BLS. Interstate 64 mile marker 125 eastbound. Respond on Alpha TAC 2. Engine 161, Engine 22, Rescue 16, and Station 16. Motor vehicle crash BLS. Interstate 64 mile marker 125 eastbound. 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

0: 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But go ahead and generate another fire in the median north of the earlier fire smoldering.
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Motor vehicle crash with full risk down, no injuries. 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
1: Andrea, we got one.

0: Yes, yeah, sir. It's a new patient coming out of the emergency department. Almost identical. Intracranial bleed going to the neuro ICU.
1: Okay, yeah, we haven't gotten that text message today.
0: I have a principal message from Foxtrot. I'm getting your page again.

0: 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Three car motor vehicle accident with the right turn lane shut down. Engine 161 will be out investigating.
1: I'm going to say engine 161 on scene with the right turn lane shut down.

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1: Okay. 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
3: 121 responded.
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0: 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They're heading to the cold zone. 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
0: 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Heading to the cold zone. Making entry. 1559.

0: ACC cat version, man. Can't recommend what? Yes, sir. We've gone through the entire house with two detectors. No readings on each one. You put all the units in service. 151 remain on scene.
1: 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No readings. 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Engine 151 remaining on scene. 1604.
0: Also, we're going back to QE. Clear, sir.
1: Understood. TAC 3 will be terminated. For future traffic, please move to TAC 2. 1604.
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0: Team's turned over to City Gas. We're ready.
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0: We're on scene in Lawrence, North Store Hospital, nothing showing. We do not have our own water. We'll be investigating offensive. All the assignments that Bravo has, at least 3 commands.
1: Hospital 1, North Store, nothing showing this time. 601.
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0: 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Currently en route to the ground floor kitchen for an alarm activation. 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

0: 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Two-story residential structure with a walkout basement. 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
1: 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Respond on Alpha Tac 2. Engine 111, rescue 11, and station 11. Motor vehicle crash BLS. 5th Street and East Interstate 64 exit 120 on. 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

0: 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Two vehicle MBC pulled over in the right lane. We'll have one lane. This street shut down.
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Passenger 121, Medic 40, responding for the motor vehicle accident, area Simmons Gap and now Morning Glory Place. Advising the passenger about a vehicle flipped over. The driver is out, negative entrapment. She is reported to be bleeding from the arm. 1038.

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0: 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I'm adding that information in now.
1: 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And could you also send the times for my last call, please?

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2: Prince William at 4, arriving at destination 1947.